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0: 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We're going to make ourselves available if you have nothing further.
1: 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Stand by.
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0: 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Engine 1, first down, Ascension Avenue, 26 in Lacey. Rescue 29, patient support would be down in front of the address. We have nothing further if you can't locate.
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0: That's where you got Battalion 2 on scene at 5151 East State University Drive. We'll be assuming command. What we have is approximately a 25-year-old male that's making his way off of a elevator room. Rescue 17, Engine 16 are going to be able to handle. All other companies are making themselves available very quickly. We're going to hold on to TAC 18 for a few more minutes.
1: University DIC, Roger, 25-year-old male making his way off the elevator room. Rescue 17, Engine 16 will handle, holding on to TAC 18.

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1: 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We're going to make ourselves available.
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0: 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At this time, we have no smoke. Engine 59 can investigate.
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0: 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Rescue 71, SIG, 10861 Weyburn, across the Tiverton.
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Michael Tim 251. Michael Team 251, allergic reaction, satellite 3 LAX.

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3: 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They may be closer to this incident in their first in. Would you like it to continue?

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Cross the Calmia.

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0: Engine 59, traffic accident northbound 405 at National.
1: Engine 59. Engine 59, traffic accident northbound 405 freeway at National. Engine 55, engine response 5327 east of Meridian Street.
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0: 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Rescue 62, abdominal pain, 4817 South Marion Wood Drive, across the Braddock. Rescue 65. They discontinue. 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

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Rescue 266, unconscious person, 5935 South Van Ness. Rescue 52, injury, 659 North Heliotrope. FR 64, fall intersection of Century Boulevard and Avalon.

0: 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Rescue 63, LAPD stage 20 minutes, 20.
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Rescue 66, unconscious person, 5533 Southwestern.

0: direction 52, southbound 101 at Silver Lake. We also checked the off-ramp. Still don't find anything. Haven't updated their location.
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Yeah, Metro from Rescue 20. We copy your message at Lot M as in Mary. We're getting notifications that we're still going to Lot N as in Nancy. Unsure if that's the second call that they're reporting.

0: 20. It sounds like we got a second call from DodgerCon. They saw you guys pull up and said, never mind. 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So have them recontact.
1: Roger, we'll advise first aid. Want to get in there?
0: Roger.

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Rescue 33, sick person 840 West 69th Street, across the Menlo.

Metro Prevention 41 at 1021 North Crescent Heights here in the county. We're on scene with LA County Fire, standing by. They have a three-story apartment building. I went up to Sean there and then back.

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Engine 41 on scene. 1021 North Crescent Heights Boulevard.

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0: 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Rescue 806, sick person, 526 North Oxford.
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0: 209, yes.

0: July 461. All city resources have been released from the county incident on Crescent Heights. You can have TAC 14 back.
1: July 461, roger.
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0: 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Rescue 861, injury 8061 West Romaine.
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0: 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The patient's TOA according to security on scene. Right, clear.
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0: 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You're broken. 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Yeah, I didn't hear. Did you copy paramedic rescue cancel 848?
1: Yeah, we attached a rescue. They're showing overdue. It looks like they're in quarters. 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

0: Metro, Life Force 26. We're here at the intersection of Crenshaw and Pico. There's no 1267. Can you check the callback for the address?
1: Roger, we'll check the callback. RP never gave us an address. Just give an intersection call. Stated there was Bell.

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Rescue 829, sick person, 10750 West Missouri, across the Selby. Rescue 866, abdominal pain, 1720 West 60th Street.

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3-10, you're canceled. 811 pressure rod, incident 15-01. Rescue 47, a stroke, 3961 Drysdale Avenue. Rescue 826, a sick, 3087 West Pico Boulevard. Rescue 810, cancel.

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It's a false.

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1: Metroline 435 is on scene at 2054 Rodney, one story. Row of bungalows, nothing showing. My 435 will be investigating.

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0: 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Engine 68, Light Force 94, reported smoke, 1850 South Mansfield, across the Washington, Channel 7, Tech 14.

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1: 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Nothing shown. 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
3: 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Rescue 864, hemorrhage 717 East 113th Street. Rescue 804, abdominal pain 442 South Crocker Street.
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FR64 rescue 26, correction, rescue 264, difficult respiration, 757 West 133rd Street. Rescue 846, a sick, 4353 South Figueroa Street. Engine 82, standby.

Rescue 835, chest pain 3238 Fernwood Avenue.

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Rescue 59, a fall, 11452 Clarkson Road.

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1: Metro, still resting 37, quarters, 37.

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0: We have somebody stopping us on the way to a call requesting a 800. On the corner of San Julian and 6.
2: What's the address right here, sir?
0: RP is on the phone with dispatch right now.
1: Roger, was this an assault?
0: Yeah, it's an assault. He said he's bleeding from his head. He's on the ground on San Julian.
1: Roger, we have engine 209 attached to that incident. We'll attach as well and fill for you.
0: Metro from Rescue 804, confirm that you are attaching us to this incident and filling behind us.
1: That's correct. You're with the patient now. And we'll hold engine 209 to your incident and we'll fill for you. On incident 1736.
0: 804.

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0: Roger. We have you on scene incident 1755, Angie Tonight, cancel. 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
2: Metro from Rescue 850, confirming LAPD was attached to our incident, and if they have an ETA.
1: 50, yes, they were notified at 2239 hours. The standby, we'll see if they have a unit assigned.
2: Roger, no one here has a medical complaint, and they're just needing LAPD.

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0: Go.
1: Metro from rescue 900. 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
1: 850, LAPD has the call in their queue, but they don't have a unit assigned at this time.
0: 850, roger that.
2: Metro Forest 834, are we the closest rescue?

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1: 834, roger.

0: 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You can cancel LAPD.
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0: 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We struggle the block. We don't find anything. Try to call back.
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0: Metro from Rescue 806. We're reported address 172 South Vermont. We find no patient matching that description. Do you have anything further, or can you reach out to RP?
1: Third-party caller reported being in front of the bargain store at that address. If you're unable to locate, I have nothing further.
0: Roger, false.
1: Security 34, we try the call back, like the voicemail, nothing further.

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0: 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I just say we don't find anything. Try to call back.
1: It reported by a passerby. We have nothing further.

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0: 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Rescue 6-1 unconscious, 580 South San Vicente. Engine 27 is sick, 1947 North Coenga Boulevard. Q82, press route 82.
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1: 209, roger, 809, cancel. 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Engine 57, traffic accident, 8124 South Hoover Street.
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0: 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We're on the scene, unable to locate a patient. Do you have anything further?
1: I was given to us by LAXPD near Pillar, Bravo 4, Bravo 5. Just now, I will see if we can get any

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0: 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Channel 9 response, Tackle 14 with the command of 10.
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0: 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It does not appear to be an overdose. 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

0: 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Fire department not involved.
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0: 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It's going to be a federal handle.
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Rescue 861 Assault 7701 West Beverly.

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We're unable to get in. You know, the RP secure the dog. 6-6, Roger.

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2: 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The RP stated that there's still fire there.
0: Engine 11, yes, they can still see fire.

0: 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The cell site looks like 1356. West 55th.
1: One more time with the numbers.
0: The cell site location looks like 1356 on the south side of the street.
1: Roger, 1356.
0: 34, smoke detector at 1359.
1: Go check.
0: Roger, we're calling back as well. Rescue 47, fall 3301 northeastern.

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0: 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RP was reported to be coming down mean.
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1: 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This is still true.
0: That's affirmative. You can show us going through. We'll investigate, but yeah, we have no pumping capabilities.

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Metro Rescue 09. Is the address of 600 South San Pedro coming from the elevation?

0: Whiskey 09. There is no 600 South San Pedro. We're at 601 South San Pedro. Security says there's no patient here. Do you have any further information?
1: 809, step by, we'll check the callback. Life Force 5, Rescue 62, cardiac arrest, 7716, West Manchester.

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1: 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Engine 46, rescue 246. Difficult respiration, 1451 West King Boulevard. 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

0: 20th, 11th, that is Porto Maid's health crisis.
1: That's our SK 3rd day. We circled the block. There's nobody here.

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0: Mitchell, Task Force 94 on scene at the intersection of Jefferson and Hauser. We do have what appears to be a one pedestrian versus the train. We're assessing the patient now. Can you please ensure with ROC that we have the expo line, the key line, shut down in both directions?
1: Roger. We'll reconfirm the call came from them, but we'll just double-check.
0: 94, Roger. We'll be known as Jefferson, I think.

0: Metro from Jefferson IC. Here at the intersection of Jefferson and Hauser. 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
1: Units responded to Blue Line Incident at Jefferson Hauser. Task Force 94, Rescue 94 are going to handle.
0: Yeah, Metro from Jefferson IC. We're going to hang on to TAC-14 for just a few, but you can dig back command 10.

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0: 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Can you check with the callback? This reporting party says they didn't call 911.
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0: AP-13 Roger, we've attached an incident 3, one way street inbound, Lake Forest 29. 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
2: 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Life Force 10, water flow 801 South Figueroa Street.

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2: 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No roads fire found.
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We've attached an incident 405. 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Engine 65 will continue through as a cardiac arrest. Engine and rescue 63 to 4 aspiration, 39 East Park Avenue.

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0: 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We're in front of the address. We don't have anyone waiting us down. 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

0: 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Berth 43, slip C-16 for a sinking boat. We're only ones going en route, so I'll let you know if we need any more of this.
1: Roger. Berth 43 for a sinking boat. You have engine 48, boat 5, engine 112, boat 2, life force 38, battalion 6, en route. Channel 7 response, Tiger 14.
0: Yeah, Metro, Bo 5, you can count for all boats. This is an invest. I got a call from the dock master. He just wants us to check a listing ship. I'll let you know if we need additional resources.
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0: 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It's your incident.
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0: 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Rescue 13. Rescue 13, unconscious person, 2100 West 3rd Street. Rescue 101, unconscious person, intersection of Pacific and 22nd.
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0: Yeah. 33, yes. Please continue. AP 200 injury 400 West Manchester Avenue.
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0: 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We don't find anything. Do you have anything further?
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2: 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We're on scene at the gate 74. 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
0: 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Rescue 848, person down, intersection of Pacific and 22nd. Rescue 827, abdominal pain, 1809 North Bronson Avenue.

0: 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We don't find anything matching the description. 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

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Engine 35, Rescue 56, chest pain, 4207 West Lockwood Avenue. Rescue 835, diabetic emergency, 4434 West Los Feliz Boulevard. Engine 101, Rescue 112 Fall, 1936 West Alcedo Drive. Engine 9, unconscious person, 442 South San Pedro Street.

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0: 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If you have nothing further and no communications on your open mind, we're going to call it a false.
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0: 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Breast 8, 6, 5. Abdominal pain, 6, 5, 8, 111. Engine and rescue 5, 5, unconscious, 2735, Lone Puck.
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1: 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Last incident you were on was incident 405.
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1: Of the injury, 4694 Figueroa. Engine rescue 59, difficult aspiration, 1516 Sawtelle. Engine 209 rescue 17, difficult aspiration, 530 Pitt Street.

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1: 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Rescue 810, Rescue 15, unconscious, 1401, Hope Street. Rescue 14, hemorrhaging, 3729, Aloma.

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0: Metro from Black Horse 11 attached to that report of smoke with the engine 11. We're en route.
1: Light Force 11, Roger. We've attached an incident 688. We should en route Light Force 29. Discontinue.

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0: about it on team 297 by Francis. Two story fourplex, if you have smoke in the rear, possibly rubbish. We're investigating.
1: Task Force 11, roger. Task Force 11 on scene 2975 West Francis Avenue. Task Force 11 reports a two-story fourplex with smoke showing in the rear. Invest mode.
2: Yeah, Metro for rescue. Continue. We show E10 quarters. You want to continue through?
3: A15, yes, continue through.

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1: 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Engine 52, assault 4165 Beverly Boulevard.
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0: AP 200, you're getting rescue 66 from their quarters. Rescue 85, seizure 1057, 252nd Street. Engine 20, rescue 29, depth of respiration 345 Westmoreland.

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0: 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AP 82, we'll call defaults.

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0: Chavez Avenue across of North Alameda. You didn't address him, Metro. You're unreadable. 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
1: 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Life Force 61, Rescue 34, overdose 4843, South St. Charles Place. Engine 65, Rescue 65, breathing difficulty 1907 East 107th Street.

0: 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Engine 61, sexual assault, 6411, West Wilshire Boulevard.
1: 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Engine 61, assault, 6411, West Wilshire Boulevard.
0: 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Engine 82, rescue 56, Jess Bain, 1344 North Hobart, plays across the Long Prairie. Rescue 827. Rescue 827, rescue 92, Jess Bain, 8635 West 3rd Street, across the Willimon.
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1: 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Engine rescue 95, stroke 11099, Los Angeles.
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2: The alley off of Hollywood Boulevard, south of the boulevard. 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
1: 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Rescue 37, stroke, 11500 Nimitz Avenue.

Metro Rescue 63. We're coming from quarters. We show 43 is attached down the street from that incident. Do you want us to reattach?

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0: 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We have a corrected address of 5300 West 98th Street. And the cross street on this is Concourse Way.
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Engine 43, injury, 3723 Selby Avenue.

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0: 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Last seen in addressing Metro, repeat. You're unreadable.
1: 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Right now, hard time making it up there on the Lane Force.

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1: 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Light 461, we're going to have you continue through until someone gets on scene.

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3: 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We'll take it.

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We're going to stage right here. 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

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Engine 65, Rescue 264, Fall 11444, Crocious.

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The reporting address.

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0: 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We got a two-story garden cell. 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

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You're now responding with engine 61 on scene. It's all 6401 West Wilshire Boulevard. Respond emergency. Rescue 915, you're now attached with engine 68, unconscious 4722 West 21st Street. AP-82, engine 76, rescue 76, all en route, unconscious 6700 West Sunset Boulevard, cross of Las Palmas. Engine 9, rescue 4, difficult respirations, 531 South San Julian.

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1: 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Engine 97, rescue 78. Difficult respirations, 2515 Astral Drive. Engine 62, rescue 846, assault 3940, South Grandview Boulevard.
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0: 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Can cancel engine 62 and 846.
1: 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Cancel, discontinue. Rescue 58, DRP is behind you, waving you down.
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1: 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Engine 97, rescue 78, CPR in progress. Engine 112, assault 319, North Beacon.
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1: 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Rescue 29. Rescue 29, engine 26, unconscious, 2415 Southwestern Avenue, across the 24th Street.
3: 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Battalion 1, your attack is 14-14.
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0: 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Rescue 806, Rescue 20. Rescue 806, Rescue 20. Engine 13, cardiac arrest, intersection of 6th and Commonwealth.

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3: Yeah, Metro, on scene here at 429 East 5th Street. This was a, or is a static active shooter, now gone into a barricaded suspect. I'm going to give you a landline for our notification area. Command post is at 443 6th Street. I need all additional resources to respond from the north on San Pedro to Winston, where our staging location is, San Pedro and Winston. The address itself is 505, where LAPD has shut down. Again, I'll call you with the notification area, but right now it's going to be the block surrounding San Pedro, San Julian, 5th to 6th and Winston. Be San Pedro IC. I'll let you know if I need additional TAC channel or additional companies.
4: Battalion 1, roger. 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

0: right, and today we'll take that run for the life horse. 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
2: 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Don't respond to me, just let me know what I have available. Also DOT to block 5th Street, all the way to 5th Street, San Pedro and San Julian, four units, all of those locations, fire traffic only in.
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Engine Rescue 62, overdose, 3862 McLaughlin Avenue. 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
1: 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Life Force 33, a fall at 909 East 79th. Agent 46, you've been attached with Rescue 33, Rescue 833, now cardiac arrest, 78th and Figueroa. Last unit, repeat your ID only. 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

0: 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We're stationed for LAPD. I talked to them on the radio, but can you notify Port PD as well? This might be their jurisdiction.
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0: All right, so confirming, was it the patient who was the call taker, or a third, is this a third party trying to give information to Port PD?
1: Engine 48, the call came from the patient. We'll try a callback. Stand by.
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1: Agent Rescue 35, chest pain, 5108 West Sunset Boulevard. Rescue 46, Rescue 846, difficult respirations, 208 West 42nd Place.
0: Engine 12, Rescue 5, northbound 110, cross the
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1: 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Engine 57, rescue 266, difficult respirations, 8779 South Harvard Boulevard.

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2: Metro Fire, it's 12. We've traveled northbound on the 110. We're unable to locate yet. Nothing further, we're going to call it false.
1: 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Nothing further.

0: 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Region 67, Rescue 5, difficult respiration, 7716 West Manchester. Engine Rescue 41, chest pain, 8871 West Burton Way.
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0: 346, preparing our last call. Attention's in place of 815. 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
0: 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Emergency.
2: Metro from Engine 57, this is not a cardiac arrest.
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0: 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Engine 82, traffic accident, intersection of Sunset and St. Andrews Place.
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0: 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Agent 82, you can discontinue. Line 461, Rescue 13, both en route, auto pedestrian, 338 North Fairfax. Agent 62, Rescue 34, stroke 112, 37, Lucerne.

0: 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We have a delay in traffic, 30-minute ETA.
1: Roger. Engine 65, Rescue 64, overdose, intersection of Manchester and Central. Engine 83S.

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0: 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Engine 68, Rescue 68, cardiac arrest, intersection of Pico and Cloverdale.
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0: 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Rescue 864, yes. Agent 64 canceled you.
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2: Metro fire from engine 63, we can take that off, echo arm for light 463.
1: 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Light 463, you can now discontinue.
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Truck 9, rescue 209, cardiac arrest, 623 South Crocker. Rescue 806, abdominal pain, 155 South Bimini. H26, rubbish fire, westbound 10 freeway, cross Arlington.

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0: 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Rescue 833, confirming you are remaining at the hospital with the patient Rescue 33 transported.
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rescue. Rescue 862, you can discontinue.

Battalion 9, added to the brush fire, southbound 45, circle on 5 West 18th Street. Engine 61, move emergency, fire station 99.

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1: 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Light Force 2, engine 25, reported smoke, 516 South Boyle, Channel 7, attack 15.
2: Rescue 46 en route to the injury, 4201 South Vermont.
1: 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Channel 7, attack 15.

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0: 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Rescue 52, you're canceled. Major 226, automatic alarm, 1626 North, correction, South Orchard Avenue. Land Force 27, Rescue 76, seizure 1541 North Highland. Rescue 264, you're en route with, for chest pain, 13410 South Vermont.

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1: Metro Engine 82, southbound 401 at Sunset. We don't find anything, got a better location.
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0: 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Engine 57, Rescue 257, chest pain 646 West 94th Street. Rescue 867, pain 77, 73, West St. Bernard.

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Rescue 3 chest pain, 233 East Beaudry. Correction, 233 South Beaudry. 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

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Engine 65, rescue 64, unconscious, 10810, Lou Dillon. Life Force 29, traffic accident, 534 South Muirfield.

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